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1: This has got to be the saddest day of my life. I called you here today for a bit of bad news. I won't be able to see you anymore because of my obligations and the ties that you have. 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And since this is our last day together, I want to hold you just one more time. 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

Let's rap a while. You see, I'm kind of lonely too, you know. And loneliness is a very bad thing if you let it get the best of you. That loneliness can get you down, you know. Yeah, yeah. Are you comfortable now? Yeah. That's how I say. Yeah, as I was saying before, loneliness can get you down. And I have heard of loneliness blowing

Where you live? No. Disregard that. That's okay. That's the most important thing. I want to know you. I say, I want to know you. That's groovy, ain't it?